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1: Part of the function of the New Testament as sacred scripture is to allow us to meet the risen Christ in the scriptures and to join him at his table. 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Though we cannot see him, we can recognize who he really is and experience his presence among us.
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1: Part of the function of the New Testament as sacred scripture is to allow us to meet the risen Christ in the scriptures and to join him at his table. We are those who can no longer see him as we could have if we were alive during his time on earth, but he has not left us without a witness. Through the Spirit, we can hear the words of Christ. We can read the words of the commissioned apostles, and we can be redeemed by his atoning work on our behalf. Though we cannot see him, we can recognize who he really is and experience his presence among us.
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1: The steadfast love of the Lord never ceases. 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
1: Part of the function of the New Testament as sacred scripture is to allow us to meet the risen Christ in the scriptures and to join him at his table. We are those who can no longer see him as we could have if we were alive during his time on earth, but he has not left us without a witness. Through the Spirit, we can hear the words of Christ. We can read the words of the commissioned apostles, and we can be redeemed by his atoning work on our behalf. Though we cannot see him, we can recognize who he really is and experience his presence among us.
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1: The steadfast love of the Lord never ceases. 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They are new every morning. 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Lamentations 3:22-23.
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1: 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Through the Spirit, we can hear the words of Christ. 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
1: One of the biggest stories I have is I was on the third floor of our cabin, and the cabin has a tin roof. Mm-hmm. I don't know what it was. It might have been a squirrel. It might have been a raccoon. Who knows? A nocturnal creature literally pacing up and down the roof. And when I say pacing up and down the roof, I mean it wasn't going anywhere, but literally back and forth and back and forth.
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1: The steadfast love of the Lord never ceases. His mercies never come to an end. They are new every morning. 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Lamentations 3:22-23.
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1: Part of the function of the New Testament as sacred scripture is to allow us to meet the risen Christ in the scriptures and to join him at his table. We are those who can no longer see him as we could have if we were alive during his time on earth, but he has not left us without a witness. Through the Spirit, we can hear the words of Christ. We can read the words of the commissioned apostles, and we can be redeemed by his atoning work on our behalf. Though we cannot see him, we can recognize who he really is and experience his presence among us.
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0: been a raccoon, who knows? 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
2: Hey, this is Tasha Lee. Sometimes we have to walk through things we don't understand. You know, I wrote this song, Worship Through It, about a dear friend who was diagnosed with cancer. The song was to help our community to worship God in the middle of the pain, before we knew the outcome. Don't wait until you're on the mountaintop to worship. Worship in the valley. Worship when you can't see the outcome. Worship before the miracle happens. Worship through it.

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1: The steadfast love of the Lord never ceases. His mercies never come to an end. They are new every morning. 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
1: On my forehead is written, holy to the Lord, like Aaron's, as he wore the plate on the turban to offer priestly service. 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

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Okay, maybe not everything. 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
1: Part of the function of the New Testament as sacred scripture is to allow us to meet the risen Christ in the scriptures and to join him at his table. We are those who can no longer see him as we could have if we were alive during his time on earth, but he has not left us without a witness. Through the Spirit, we can hear the words of Christ. We can read the words of the commissioned apostles, and we can be redeemed by his atoning work on our behalf. Though we cannot see him, we can recognize who he really is and experience his presence among us.
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1: One of the biggest stories I have is I was on the third floor of our cabin, and the cabin has a tin roof. Mm-hmm. I don't know what it was. It might have been a squirrel. It might have been a raccoon. Who knows? A nocturnal creature
0: was
1: literally pacing up and down the roof. And when I say pacing up and down the roof, I mean it wasn't going anywhere but literally back and forth and back and forth.
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1: The steadfast love of the Lord never ceases. 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
1: Part of the function of the New Testament as sacred scripture is to allow us to meet the risen Christ in the scriptures and to join him at his table. We are those who can no longer see him as we could have if we were alive during his time on earth, but he has not left us without a witness. Through the Spirit, we can hear the words of Christ. We can read the words of the commissioned apostles, and we can be redeemed by his atoning work on our behalf. Though we cannot see him, we can recognize who he really is and experience his presence among us.
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1: One of the biggest stories I have is I was on the third floor of our cabin, and the cabin has a tin roof. Mm-hmm. I don't know what it was. It might have been a squirrel. 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Who knows? A nocturnal creature literally pacing up and down the roof. 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
1: The steadfast love of the Lord never ceases. 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They are new every morning. 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
1: Why are we so keen on wiping things away, hiding them under the rug, restoring people to ministry? 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
1: Part of the function of the New Testament as sacred scripture is to allow us to meet the risen Christ in the scriptures and to join him at his table. 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Though we cannot see him, we can recognize who he really is and experience his presence among us.
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That was You Say by Lauren Daigle here at Razan Radio. Good morning. My name is Julia. You're listening to Razan Radio, your music, your faith. I'm so blessed to be back on the air with you all today for the next 2 hours, and I hope that you'll enjoy our songs just as much as I do. We've got a lineup of artists coming up like A. Parker, Andrew Rip, Jamie McDonald, and many more. And right now, here's an absolute favorite of mine. It's 24/7 by Claire Leslie.

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1: One of the biggest stories I have is I was on the third floor of our cabin, and the cabin has a tin roof. Mm-hmm. I don't know what it was. It might have been a

0: raccoon, who knows, a nocturnal creature literally pacing up and down the roof. 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

That was I Speak Jesus by Charity Gayle here at Resound Radio, your music, your faith. My name is Julia, and I am so blessed and grateful that you are here tuning in and listening today. First off, I am so happy to be back on the radio, and I am so glad to be back on campus for a brand new year. And I want to just welcome everybody back, especially all the new freshmen on campus. I hope you all are enjoying campus so far, enjoying your classes, getting acquainted with campus and all of that. And I especially hope everyone had a great summer. I'm really curious, what did you all do for summer break? Maybe you got to go somewhere new. Maybe you got to relax and catch up with friends and family. And maybe you also got a summer job and you worked somewhere new or somewhere you've been working at. So keep tuning in as I share a little bit more about what I did this summer. Right now, here's God Did by Sons of Sunday.

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1: May the God of hope fill you with all joy and peace in believing, so that by the power of the Holy Spirit, you may abound in hope.

was Jericho by Andrew Rip here at Resound Radio, building you up. My name is Julia, and I am so blessed and joyful that you are here tuning in and listening. So, like I said last break, I promised I was going to share a little bit about what I did this summer. I got to relax with my family, catch up with some friends I hadn't seen in a while. I also got to go to some really cool places like New York City, Philadelphia, Alaska, Lake Cumberland, and Kentucky, just to name a few. And I also worked as a lifeguard this summer. I was a lifeguard at Soak City Water Park that is part of Kings Island. Kings Island is an amusement park in Mason, Ohio. It is about 15 minutes away from where I live. And I had a really fun experience working there as a lifeguard. I worked the Lazy River, Thunder Falls, and Zoom Flume, and those two are slides. And I have a little bit of a funny story to tell coming up next. Right now, here's Left It in the River by Jamie McDonald.

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1: The steadfast love of the Lord never ceases. His mercies never come to an end. They are new every morning. Great is your faithfulness. Lamentations 3:22-23.
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That was A Little Church, Nobody's Too Lost by Toby Mac here at Resound Radio, your music, your faith. My name is Julia, and I am so blessed and grateful that you are here tuning in and listening today. So back to my funny story I promised I was going to tell you last break. So here I am monitoring the bottom of Thunder Falls, and I'm just trying to make sure people don't need any assistance or help getting out. And all of a sudden, I see a shadow dart underneath one of the slides. And I'm like, what is that? Well, I promise I'm paying attention, but I can't help but kind of glance.

glance over, and sure enough, it is a groundhog. Never in a million years do you think as a lifeguard, hey, I'm going to see a groundhog at a water park. But no, today was that day. Later, I got sent on break after that rotation, and a friend comes in the break room and tells me, hey, you're not going to believe what happened. A groundhog fell into the lazy river, and he was swimming around, so I had to grab a net to scoop him out, and it was just the funniest thing ever I heard. I couldn't believe that the groundhog, maybe it was the same groundhog, I'm not sure, fell into the lazy river, and I just saw him scampering about underneath the slide. Up next, here's Homesick for Heaven by Phil Wickham.

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That was Stuck in These Clouds by Jervis Campbell here at Resound Radio, building you up. My name is Julia, and I'm so blessed and joyful that you are here tuning in and listening today. So I suppose I'm going to build on the theme of animals like the groundhog I found that while I was being a lifeguard. My own backyard at home, and I live about 40 miles away from campus, has played host to many different kinds of animals. And when I say that, I mean rabbits, moles, squirrels, and shockingly even turtles. And I could probably do a full show talking about what my dogs continue to find out there, but what happened a couple days ago takes the cake. My parents sent me a video, and I couldn't really see. It was a little blurry, but no worries. They explained that a buck, which is a male deer, came into our yard, and my three dogs were so excited. They were chasing him because I don't think they've ever seen that come into the backyard their entire lives. They probably thought he was a really big dog with branches coming out of his head for some reason, and that would have been his antlers. I just couldn't believe it. Up next, here's Goodbye Yesterday by Elevation Rhythm.

That was Come to Jesus by Christian Stanfill here at Resound Radio. Good morning. If you're just now joining us, my name is Julia, and you're listening to Resound Radio, your music, your faith. I'm blessed to be with you today for the next hour, and I hope that you enjoy today's selections of songs just as much as I do. We've got quite a lineup of artists like Brandon Lake and Jelly Roll, Danny Gokey, Caleb and John Crowder, and many more. Right now, here's Rest on Us by Maverick City Music featuring Brandon Lake.

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1: But it's just been so crazy how God has lined up all these different opportunities for me and how I never would have thought in a million years that I would have been able to do all the things I do. 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
0: Yeah.
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That was Heaven on My Mind featuring Forrest Frank by Toby Mac here at Resound Radio, building you up. My name is Julia, and I'm so blessed and joyful that you are here tuning in and listening today. All right, this is the last animal I'm going to talk about, I promise. But the animal I'm going to talk about now is an otter. And I saw an otter on an Alaskan cruise that I went on with family and friends right before I came back to campus. And it wasn't just one otter, it was like a huge group of them. And otters like to float on their backs and hold hands with other otters.

and use kelp and seaweed in order to not float away. And I'm going to use this kind of as an analogy for depending on God. Now, I'm someone who considers herself kind of independent, and I'm pretty proud of it. But one of the things I'm starting to learn, and I still need to continue to learn, is that I need to depend on God a lot more, because I realize I can't do a lot of things by myself. And when you do a lot of things by yourself, it just adds up to anxiety, stress, and it's just not fun having all that on you. But when you depend on God, all of that gets taken away, because God's power is the one that is sustaining you and keeping you through many hard moments in your life. Something to think about today as you go about through your day. But right now, here's Running Back to You by Seth Schlatter.

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That was The Jesus Way by Phil Wickham here at Resound Radio, your music, your faith. My name is Julia, and I'm so blessed and grateful that you are here tuning in and listening today. So one of my favorite parts of being on campus is chapel. I miss chapel a lot this summer, and Cedarville even considers chapel the heartbeat of our campus. And I heard a really good chapel from a couple days ago that talked about suffering. And I know that all of us, me, you, have suffered in many different kinds of forms or another. We've all been through hard moments. We've all been through daunting trials. But I just wanted to point out some good stuff that I heard. And so, suffering produces dependent hope. Even in the midst of our suffering, God is always going to be with us. It also produces a resilient confidence that is grounded in God. And it also produces comfort. And this comfort flows from God into other people, even in the midst of our hard moments. And I just also want to point out that prayer keeps us sustained throughout our suffering. Keep praying, keep fighting, because God is always with you and He is always for you. Up next, here's For All My Days featuring Abby Siller by Southeast Worship.

That was Love God, Love People by Danny Gokey here at Resound Radio, building you up. My name is Julia, and I am so blessed and joyful that you are here tuning in and listening today. So I just wanted to tell you that if you find yourself this semester or this school year needing someone to talk to, or maybe you're struggling with something, or you just want someone to listen to you, here's a resource that could help. It is Sutterville's You Will line, which is 833-646-1526. And the best part about this line is that the line is available 24/7 during the school year or even when you're off campus. I just wanted to remind you that you guys are so loved and that you matter. And if you ever find yourself needing someone to talk to, You Will is always there to help you. Up next, here's Finish by Caleb and John.

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1: Yeah.
0: There's tons of times in life that, like, sure, I have my moments of extroversion.
1: Yeah.
0: But then also, like, sometimes I don't want to talk.
1: Yeah.
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That was Gratitude by Brandon Lake here at Resound Radio, your music, your faith. My name is Julia, and I am so blessed and grateful that you could join me for the past 2 hours. Like the song that we just played, I have a lot of gratitude for being a DJ here at Resound. Unfortunately, my 2 hours is up, but I just wanted to leave you with something. And I just wanted to tell you that I hope you all have a great rest of your week. I hope you all have a wonderful weekend. I just pray that you all stay safe, happy, and healthy as you keep going about the next couple weeks. And we are just now about to go into September, which I'm so excited about. Right now, here's Worship Through It featuring Chris Brown by Tasha Layton.

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1: Part of the function of the New Testament as sacred scripture is to allow us to meet the risen Christ in the scriptures and to join him at his table. We are those who can no longer see him as we could have if we were alive during his time on earth, but he has not left us without a witness. Through the Spirit, we can hear the words of Christ. We can read the words of the commissioned apostles, and we can be redeemed by his atoning work on our behalf. Though we cannot see him, we can recognize who he really is and experience his presence among us.
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0: raccoon, who knows, a nocturnal creature literally pacing up and down the roof. 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
1: Part of the function of the New Testament as sacred scripture is to allow us to meet the risen Christ in the scriptures and to join him at his table. We are those who can no longer see him as we could have if we were alive during his time on earth, but he has not left us without a witness. Through the Spirit, we can hear the words of Christ. We can read the words of the commissioned apostles, and we can be redeemed by his atoning work on our behalf. Though we cannot see him, we can recognize who he really is and experience his presence among us.
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0: have been a raccoon, who knows. A nocturnal creature literally pacing up and down the roof. 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
1: Hey, this is Tasha Lee. Sometimes we have to walk through things we don't understand. You know, I wrote this song, Worship Through It, about a dear friend who was diagnosed with cancer. The song was to help our community to worship God in the middle of the pain, before we knew the outcome. Don't wait until you're on the mountaintop to worship. Worship in the valley. Worship when you can't see the outcome. Worship before the miracle happens. Worship through it.

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1: The steadfast love of the Lord never ceases. 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They are new every morning. 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
0: There's tons of times in life that, like, sure, I have my moments of extroversion.
1: Yeah.
0: But then also, like, sometimes I don't want to talk.
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1: Part of the function of the New Testament as sacred scripture is to allow us to meet the risen Christ in the scriptures and to join him at his table. We are those who can no longer see him as we could have if we were alive during his time on earth, but he has not left us without a witness. Through the Spirit, we can hear the words of Christ. We can read the words of the commissioned apostles, and we can be redeemed by his atoning work on our behalf. Though we cannot see him, we can recognize who he really is and experience his presence among us.
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2: 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I don't know what it was. It might have been a squirrel. It might have been a raccoon. Who knows? A nocturnal creature literally pacing up and down the roof. And when I say pacing up and down the roof, I mean it wasn't going anywhere, but literally back and forth and back and forth.
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1: The steadfast love of the Lord never ceases. His mercies never come to an end. They are new every morning. 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
1: Part of the function of the New Testament as sacred scripture is to allow us to meet the risen Christ in the scriptures and to join him at his table. 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Through the Spirit, we can hear the words of Christ. We can read the words of the commissioned apostles, and we can be redeemed by his atoning work on our behalf. Though we cannot see him, we can recognize who he really is and experience his presence among us.
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1: One of the biggest stories I have is I was on the third floor of our cabin, and the cabin has a tin roof. Mm-hmm. I don't know what it was. It might have been a squirrel. It might have been a raccoon. Who knows? A nocturnal creature literally pacing up and down the roof. And when I say pacing up and down the roof, I mean it wasn't going anywhere, but literally back and forth and back and forth.

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1: The steadfast love of the Lord never ceases. 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They are new every morning. 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Lamentations 3:22-23.
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1: Part of the function of the New Testament as sacred scripture is to allow us to meet the risen Christ in the scriptures and to join him at his table. We are those who can no longer see him as we could have if we were alive during his time on earth, but he has not left us without a witness. Through the Spirit, we can hear the words of Christ. We can read the words of the commissioned apostles, and we can be redeemed by his atoning work on our behalf. Though we cannot see him, we can recognize

0: recognize who he really is and experience his presence among us.
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That was Let It Be a Hallelujah by Lauren Daigle. Welcome back to Resound Radio, your music, your faith, and good evening, it's Phelan. Man, I am back in the studio. Let's go. I've just been recording over the summer up until now, and now this is my first session. My voice has a little off because I've had a sinus infection this week, and there's been sickness going all over campus. So I pray that if you are sick, you'll recover quickly. And hey, if you're really counting on that sickness to keep you out of a class or two tomorrow, then maybe you need that rest, right? Welcome back to Cedarville. It is so nice to be here. It's my senior year, and I am just really looking forward to it. It may be my last year, but I will, Lord willing, make the most out of it, and hopefully you will too. Remember, don't think you have more time than you do, because you have less time than you think you do. And I don't say that as like a threat or a warning or anything, but like, remember, every day does count, and you only have so many of them, right? Number our days, scripture says, and I just want you to come into this year with a vibrant, joyful attitude. And Lord willing, we will all keep it even going into the doldrums that we know we're going to go.

Hey, this is James, one of the hosts of Resound's new podcast, Beyond the Game. 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

That was Why Should I Worry by Carly Ann Taylor. Welcome back to ReSound Radio, your music, your faith, and good evening, it's Balin. So something I like to do here on the Saturday 5 o'clock to 7 o'clock hour p.m. is remind you that if you are eating dinner right now, you might be thinking, this is normal. This is my dinner time. This is dinner. Well, I have some news to tell you. It is not dinner time yet. You are, in fact, eating early dinner. And I know that might be a little devastating to hear, but let me explain. Dinner starts at 6 o'clock. That is a reasonable, sane person time. And it goes until about 7:30. Anything beyond that, it's late dinner. We understand that. Anything before 6, that is early dinner, okay? I've been in 3 bro sisses over the years, and I'm in one now that thankfully eats dinner at a normal time. They're all like, let's have dinner at 5. No, I had lunch at 1. That's not enough time. Or sometimes it was like, let's go in at 4:30. What? That's when they open. Do we all have something later? I don't understand it. Maybe it's just an anecdotal anomaly, right? But remember, and I will continue to faithfully remind you of this objective truth. Dinner is at 6. Our next song is I Am Barabbas by Josiah.

0: been a raccoon, who knows? A nocturnal creature literally pacing up and down the roof. And when I say pacing up and down the roof, I mean it wasn't going anywhere, but literally back and forth and back and forth.
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That was Great Things by Phil Wickham. Welcome back to Resound Radio, your music, your faith, and good evening, it's Phelan. So our next song is Oh My Soul featuring CeCe Winans by Toby Mac. And I'm bringing up that now because I wanted to point out, like, have you ever seen a name? You know, and it's not necessarily like, oh, that's a name from India or a name from Germany, right? You see a name and like, that's an interesting name. I've never seen that kind of name before. And I think Winans is that name for me. CeCe Winans. There is a coffee place. I don't know if it's chain or not near my home in Dayton. I live in Dayton, like 40 minutes away. My stepmother sometimes gets coffee from there. It's called Winans Coffee and Chocolate, I think. And I just remember seeing that thinking like, that's an interesting name. And it all then reminds me like just how many people there are in the world. I'm sorry, 8 billion? 8 billion. And I'm especially reminded when I get rejected from an internship and they're like, we had hundreds of applications. It's like, you did? You're just some newspaper. Like, that's how many people there are. There's so many people. And you know what that means? Not to give the Christianese conclusion to that, but that's a lot of people we can spread to Christ to. And Lord willing, they will all come to Christ, right? Our next song is Oh My Soul, featuring CeCe Winans by Toby Mac.

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That was Faithfully by Toby Mac. Welcome back to Resound Radio, your music, your faith, and good evening, it's Phelan. So, I was looking at the, because I have it up in front of me, the list of songs. I was thinking like, man, that's a lot of Toby Mac songs. Until I use my eyes, realize there's only two in like the whole hour. But you might be thinking like, man, they always play this song, and I wish they played this song, or I wish they, you know, they have this song, but I wish they played this song more often. Well, you can give feedback. 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

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Most of us here are students. 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So, hey, you can give your feedback and influence this radio station and get some of your favorite songs on here, possibly. So, you know, just letting you know. Our next song is I Know Somebody by Holly Brand.

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Stop, take a breath, and remember things that never change, like the faithfulness of God, His grace for our failures, cedar couples. 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
1: The steadfast love of the Lord never ceases. 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

That was Take You at Your Word by Cody Carnes. Welcome back to Resound Radio, your music, your faith, and good evening, it's Balin. Take You at Your Word. How difficult is that for us to actually do? I mean, you know, we're Christian, right? We trust God. We put our faith in Him as our Savior, as our Lord, right? And how often do we honestly, without even realizing it sometimes, not put our trust in Him? I know I do this all the time. When I am making plans, I'm like, this thing's going to happen, or I'm stressed about this thing. What if this happens? What if this doesn't happen? What if I can't do this? What if I do this and there's this? You know, worry. I struggle with worry. And at the heart of that kind of worrying and absolute kind of, I know this is going to happen, this is going to work out just this way, at the heart of it is a lack of trust in God. Because when you're worrying about all these things that are going to be go wrong, and you know this terrible thing that's going to happen or this great thing is going to happen, that's because you aren't trusting in God, because anything can happen, right? And it is so difficult to consistently put our trust of our lives in His hands. So I encourage you to do that. Our next song is No Longer Bound by Forrest Frank and Holby.

That was The Truth by Megan Woods. Welcome back to Resound Radio, your music, your faith, and good evening, it's Phelan. So, when we say the truth, what are we often referring to in Christian talk? We're referring to Jesus, right? Because he literally says, I am the way, I'm the

I'm a real Cedarville student, I promise. He says he is the truth, right? I forget the exact wording. The way, the truth, and life. There we go. He says he is the truth. And I think, as with many things in scripture, that's something worth dwelling on, that there is no truth apart from him. And, you know, there's so many things in the world we can get caught up in and have a glimmer of the truth or a heaping of it, but not be 100% true, right? That's why it's so important to stay grounded in Christ, which I certainly don't do as much as I should. And you probably don't either. It is difficult. It is not an easy path. It takes discipline that I really wish I had, but you can only grow by actively chasing after him. Our next song is Sing of Your Love by Elevation Rhythm.

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That was Everything Is Better by Hopeful. Welcome back to Resound Radio, your music, your faith, and good evening, it's Balin. Everything Is Better by Hopeful is such a great combination because it's just so positive, right? A lot of the music that I listen to on my own doesn't end up being all that like super joyful and happy. But sometimes, you know, when I'm listening to Resound, I just remember like, oh man, it is fun to just have some fun, happy, joyful music. I mean, there's tons of stuff in the Bible where they're just being happy. They're praising God, celebrating everything he's done for us. We have so much reason to be joyful here, and it can be really easy to get caught up by all these horrible things going on. You know, oh man, this test that's coming up. Oh man, I have to find a job after graduation. Oh no, I have to get a loan before the end of December, right? Those kinds of things be so stressful. You're alive, for one. That's a big thing I think we forget all the time. He has given us so much, right? And oh gosh, I just thought of this. You might be able to say, "Thank you, Jesus," which is the name of our next song by Josh Baldwin.

That was Finished by Caleb and John. Welcome back to Resound Radio, your music, your faith, and good evening, it's Balin. So I mentioned last hour that time can really get away from you here, and you have a lot less than you think. And my memory is, frankly, horrible. As good as it can be for some things, it is atrocious when it comes to things that have happened to me. My family would be like, so what's been going on lately? And I'm like, oh, I don't know. And then I think of like the two most important things and then nothing else. And I leave out fun little moments because for some reason, those things just don't stick in my head. And that I really hate that part of myself, but whatever. We're all built different. And something I've taken to doing, although it's not quite a habit yet, is recording what's happened to me in some way. I am a writer, but I don't feel like taking the time to write it all out. So I do kind of what I'm doing now. And I just open my phone and record. And I just start talking. I talk for a couple minutes like, hey, you know, this is what I'm looking forward to. This is what happened to me. This was funny. I'm starting to get to know this person. You know, just

a diary, yeah, but it's really easy if you just record it. And then the act of recording it helps you remember it later, just like taking notes. So, hey, I think you should do that. Our next song is Firm Foundation by Kim Carnes.

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That was Yet by Maverick City Music. Welcome back to Resound Radio, your music, your faith, and good evening, it's Valen. So, I am a bit of a fool, you see, because I mentioned earlier this thing I do where I remind you that in the 5 o'clock hour, it is not dinner time yet. Okay, that is early dinner. And usually, when I'm not being a bit of a lummox, I will, on the first break of the six o'clock hour, remind you that it is now dinner time, and it is okay to call it dinner. And it is no longer early dinner. I failed at that. I apologize. That was a grievous mistake on my part. It is now dinner time. It has been for 45 minutes. So enjoy your dinner. And remember, if you start eating after 7:30, that is late dinner, unfortunately. So remember, these things are very important. We only talk about very important things here at Resound Radio. Our next song is I Need You by Jet Shuffle.

That was Make It Well by Mercy Me. Welcome back to Resound Radio, your music, your faith, and good evening, it's Balin. Well, welcome to the end of the 6 o'clock hour and the end of my first weekend back at school on

sound. And I just want to give like a benediction for the rest of the year. I pray that you would make the most of this year, and all my fellow seniors would as well, because it's the last year. Last year. That's kind of insane. Make every week worth it. Put all of your efforts towards God. Be introspective. Be aware of when you make a mistake. Own up to it, right? Forgive others who wrong you. Love each other. Love God, right? Well, I should recite the slogan. Be excellence in effort, and what's the third one? I forget the third one. I promise I go here. I pray that this year would be amazing, and you would make it one that you will remember, and you will do so for really the rest of your life, if possible. Make every year count. But college is a special time, and this is a very special place. Now, our next song is my favorite, 24/7 by Clay Leslie.

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1: Part of the function of the New Testament as sacred scripture is to allow us to meet the risen Christ in the scriptures and to join him at his table. We are those who can no longer see him as we could have if we were alive during his time on earth, but he has not left us without a witness. Through the Spirit, we can hear the words of Christ. We can read the words of the commissioned apostles, and we can be redeemed by his atoning work on our behalf. Though we cannot see him, we can recognize who he really is and experience his presence among us.
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1: One of the biggest stories I have is I was on the third floor of our cabin, and the cabin has a tin roof. Mm-hmm. I don't know what it was. It might have been a squirrel. 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Who knows? A nocturnal creature literally pacing up and down the roof. And when I say pacing up and down the roof, I mean it wasn't going anywhere, but literally back and forth and back and forth.
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1: The steadfast love of the Lord never ceases. 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